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4: Morning, I'm Ebony Ablett. Animal welfare advocates are calling for community leaders to support the phase out of greyhound racing after an injury at a Tasmanian track last night. Jane Drew reports.
5: Rojo Coco was in just its second race of its career in Launceston last night when vision shared to social media shows her appearing to slam into a fence. The extent of the greyhound's injuries is not yet known. The race was called off after the incident. And Boxall from the Welfare Alliance for Greyhounds Tasmania says before last night, there had already been 19 serious injuries or deaths on the state's greyhound racing tracks so far this year, alleging Launceston is now Tasmania's track of death, with more fatalities and serious incidents recorded there than anywhere else. The Alliance says the footage shows how brutal the sport is, calling for community leaders to join with them and say enough is enough when it comes to racing.
4: We've contacted Taz Racing for comment. They're currently investigating the condition of Rojo Coco. To today's other news, Tasmania Police is investigating an incident in Hobart's northern suburbs earlier this morning where it's alleged a group of people entered a Claremont home and assaulted a man. He received non-life-threatening injuries and is being treated in hospital. Initial investigations suggest it was a targeted incident. Meanwhile, a man's been charged over an alleged armed robbery at a fast food business in Moona last night. It's alleged he demanded money while armed with a small knife before leaving with a small quantity of cash. The 56-year-old has been charged with armed robbery and unlawfully possessing a dangerous article in a public place and will front the Hobart Magistrates Court this morning. Nobody was physically injured during the incident. The head of BirdLife Tasmania says he wasn't surprised to learn of our state's first confirmed case of the H5 bird flu yesterday. Mark Holdsworth explaining they've been expecting it for some time.
6: It's probably been in Tasmania before now and we just haven't detected it, but now it's been confirmed, we would expect to have more cases turn up.
4: But as the state government looks to begin vaccinating a vulnerable species in captivity, the protection of threatened birds in the wild is not as straightforward. It's not known how susceptible each species will be to the infection.
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4: Your sport check. Australia's on the back foot heading into day two of the opening test against Bangladesh in Darwin. The tourists will resume at 1 for 96 after the Aussies were all out for just 198 yesterday. Veteran Steve Smith admits they'll need to lift.
7: Yeah, hopefully we can take a few early ones and get ourselves back in this game.
4: And in the AFL, Freo star Murphy Reid is out of tonight's game against the Crows at Optus Stadium, dealing with a groin issue. The Dockers dropped Judd McVie, captain Alex Pearce returning, while Eagles Jet Harley Reid is named to face GWS despite a bruising encounter with the loss to the Pies. I'm Ebony Ablett. That's the latest in news and sport.
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10: Partly cloudy for your Friday. Slight chance of a shower. We're heading for a top of 15 degrees today. Top of 14 there for your Saturday. Partly cloudy, some light winds. And for your Sunday, also partly cloudy. Slight chance of a shower and a top of 14 degrees. It's currently sitting on 12 degrees across the coast.

0: It's the North West Coast favourite hit, CFM. Hey, good morning. It's Raven with you, taking you through your Friday, and welcome to it. And I hope it's starting off brightly for you, as it has for me. I've actually been having a chat with a friend who was on the way to Melbourne this morning, and just chatting about playlists, and apparently they have been listening to just TikToks. Not actually watching them, but just listening to TikToks in the background, which is, I think that's low-key kind of nuts. But anyway, you do you. Hey, got loads more of your favourite hits on the way, which I think they should be listening to. Got some Sam Smith for ya. Plus Womack and Womack. And loads more on the way next. You're on scene.
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0: the Northwest Coast favourite hit, CFM. Good morning, it's Raven with you. Now, next week is, of course, National Science Week, and Burnie will become Tasmania's City of Science during National Science Week. They're having the Green STEM Ignite Fair. If you haven't been along before, it's very, very cool. They're bringing together young people from across Northwest Tasmania who will showcase science investigations, engineering prototypes and technology projects alongside the interactive exhibits, workshops and public presentations from leading science communicators. So you can register your interest for all of this over at burniearts.net. There's a lot of things happening, and that's the best place to go if you want to check it all out. On the way, it's the Jonas Brothers. I'm a sucker for all the subliminal things. Plus, G-Flip. You're on scene. Hands
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0: Good morning, it's Raven with you on the Northwest Coast Favourite Hits CFM. Let's check in with the latest in news headlines and come back with more of your favourite hits. You're in Daisy, Lenny Kravitz, plus Alex Warren. And if you have registered for Steal My Standby, make sure you've got that phone close by because I'm going to be calling out a name after 11 o'clock and you got 30 minutes to call me back. You're on safe.
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7: Good morning, I'm Ebony Applett. Taz Racing sees an incident at a Launceston Greyhound racing meet overnight did not result in the serious injury to a racing dog. A spokesperson says the greyhound that fell received a small graze and a minor nosebleed, which was immediately attended to by an on-track veterinarian. A Taz Racing spokesperson says they've spoken with Rojo Coco's owner today and viewed vision of him playing in an outdoor enclosure. It's not yet known how much of an impact the arrival of the H5 bird flu strain on Tasmanian shores will have on our local species. The state government's indicated it will launch a vaccination program targeting those deemed at risk, beginning with captive orange-bellied parrots. But BirdLife Tasmania's chair Mark Holdsworth is concerned that some rare species could be lost altogether if they become infected.
8: It's good to hear that there's vaccinations that are going to be rolled out for endangered species, threatened species like the orange-bellied parrot. It's going to take some time for us to understand how this plays out.
7: Meantime, the Royal Agricultural Society of Tasmania has cancelled its annual Royal Hobart Poultry and Pigeon Show, which had been scheduled to take place next weekend. CEO Scott Gadd says the decision was made to protect exhibitors, their birds and the broader animal population after considering the biosecurity concerns associated with bringing together more than 1,000 birds from across the state for the competition, while he's looking forward to welcoming the poultry community back to the showgrounds when the circumstances allow. The Prime Minister's detailed his overnight call with US President Donald Trump. Anthony Albanese says the first phone conversation since March centred around a number of global and regional issues, and it was substantial.
9: It was a very productive and wide-ranging call. It went into a few personal issues and one which demonstrated the strength of the relationship between Australia and the United States.
7: And after more than 14 years representing the Greens in federal parliament, Tasmanian Senator Peter Whish-Wilson is today retiring from politics. The man known as the surfing senator says he's looking forward to new adventures outside of Canberra.
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7: Your sport check now. Josh Fraser has given his presentation to Carlton this week as he aims to become the next full-time coach of the club. He's spoken this morning for the first time since putting his hand up for the role.
11: I presented to the coaching panel this week and now I can focus my attention on this weekend's game.
7: And taking a quick look at the test match underway in Darwin at the end of the 27th over, Bangladesh was sitting at 1 for 108. I'm Ebony Ablett, and that is the latest update for your news and sport.
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13: Partly cloudy for your Friday. Slight chance of a shower. We're heading for a top of 15 degrees today. Top of 14 for your Saturday. Partly cloudy, some light winds. And into your Sunday, partly cloudy. Slight chance of a shower and a top of 14 degrees. It's currently sitting on 13 across the coast.
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2: 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Who have I got?
3: Hello. I'm Tico.
2: Hey, Tico. How are you?
3: Good. How are you?
2: Yeah, good. Thank you so much for getting back to me in time.
3: I had no idea. I just had a lady call message me.
2: Oh, did you?
3: I'm actually at work.
2: Oh, good looking out. Oh, well, well done. You have secured your place on the standby list to head along to the iHeartRadio Music Festival in Las Vegas.
3: Oh, wow.
2: That's so exciting. You said it in your entry that you're keen to see Zara Larsson.
3: Yes.
2: A big fan?
3: Yeah.
2: Do you know all the dancers?
3: My nieces try to teach me.
2: I love that. I love that so much. And you said that you haven't been on a honeymoon yet.
3: No.
2: No. So we
3: got married 4 years ago, and then 8 weeks later, I found out that I was pregnant, so I couldn't actually go.
2: So, Mai, we are overdue, aren't we?
3: Yeah.
2: A getaway would be fantastic, especially to Las Vegas. It'd be the trip of a lifetime, and what a honeymoon that would make. Yeah.
3: Yeah.
2: Absolutely. Well, well done. You're on the standby list, so good luck.
3: Thank you.
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0: It's Raven on the Northwest Coast Favourite Hits CFM. Now, if you're looking for some fun over the weekend, there's normally a lot of markets and those kinds of things, but there's a different one happening at the Wynyan RSL from 11 a.m. It's a homemade swap market. 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But the whole idea is based off the social media viral swap trend, where people just exchange creatively made items. You can connect with other people, have fun, and raise some funds for the Cancer Council as well. So it's on Saturday, 11 a.m. at the Wynyard RSL. Get along if you would like to check it out. It sounds like a lot of fun. On the way next, Sugar Ray. Good morning, there's a halo hanging from a beautiful track from Lady Gaga and Bruno. You're on scene.
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2: 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And then gets me to sit back down and then points to the seatbelt sign and go, so what the seatbelt sign means? I was like, I know what the seatbelt sign means, man. Oh. Once we've taken off, then you can grab it. And I was like, well, it's a hazard or it's a not a hazard. If it can stay out there for takeoff, it can stay out there the whole time. 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

0: It's the North West Coast favourite hit, CFM Raven, all with you. It's time to check in with the news headlines. We'll come back with some throwbacks after midday. Duran Duran in there, garbage. Plus a midnight star. Plus, it's Prize Giving Friday, so I better give out some stuff. It's up after midday on Seek.
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12: Good afternoon, I'm Ebony Ablett. A 24-year-old from Glenorchy in the state's south has been charged with drug trafficking after an ongoing investigation. It's alleged he was acting as a drug courier with 1 kilogram of methamphetamine found inside a garage during a search of a residential property earlier this month. He's received bail and will front the Hobart Magistrates Court again in November. Police are investigating a series of alleged thefts from TAS water sites across Greater Hobart over the last week, including aluminium pit lids, reservoir hatches and ladders, and safety railings. TAS Water's GM of Operations, Brendan Windmeyer, says stealing infrastructure from critical public assets is unacceptable and creates significant safety risks, speculating the motivation may have been for the value of scrap metals. Anyone who may have information into the alleged thefts is asked to provide it to police. To federal politics, Anthony Albanese has spoken about his phone call with Donald Trump overnight. It was the first time the pair have talked since March this year, and Albo says it was productive and substantial, saying Australia's relationship with the United States continues to grow stronger.
13: We discussed the strength of our alliance, which is 75 years old this year and continues to go from strength to strength. We reviewed the significant progress that has been made under AUKUS, which remains full steam ahead.
12: A big funding win for the Reading Writing Hotline. The service, known for its iconic jingle, has been improving literacy and numeracy for over 30 years, and that's set to continue with the Albanese government doubling its funding over the next 3 years. And after nearly 15 years as a Greens senator for Tasmania, Peter Whish-Wilson is today hanging up his proverbial hat and picking up his surfboard as he officially retires from federal politics. This week on iHeart Tassie, the senator discusses some of his proudest achievements, including helping to bring in anti-money laundering laws, being a key political influence behind bringing Julian Assange back to Australia, and, of course, climate action.
14: I think I've definitely put the oceans and ocean health, not just here in Tasmania, but all around the country and indeed even internationally on the parliamentary agenda in Canberra.
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12: To sport now, Josh Fraser has spoken for the first time since he officially put his hat in the ring for the Carlton coaching job, saying he gave his presentation to the club earlier this week.
15: Now it's in the hands of the selection panel and, yeah, we'll see what comes of that. You know, I'm in the pool the same as the other candidates.
12: And in the cricket, Australia's got a breakthrough wicket before lunch against Bangladesh on day two of the test in the top end. The tourists 2 for 138 after 40 overs, still trailing the Aussies. I'm Ebony Ablett. That's the latest in news and sport.
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4: Partly cloudy for your Friday. Slight chance of a shower. We're heading for a top of 15 degrees today. Top of 14 for your Saturday. Partly cloudy. Some light winds there. And into your Sunday, partly cloudy with a slight chance of a shower there. And a top of 14 degrees. Stay connected with your community at cfmtas.com.au. 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

0: the North West Coast favourite hit, CFM, Raven with you. It's time to give away some prizes.
1: Prize Giving Friday.
0: That's right. So thank you for your entries at cfmtaz.com.au. It's time to see if you are a winner. So let's kick things off with our Friday night feed. So just a reminder, that is $100 to spend at the Beach Hotel in Burnie. It's the most on the coast, 18 plus. Drink responsibly. That one is going out to Rebecca Hodgkinson. One there, Beck. And for our win on the coast, is that beautiful weather station clock, that red one, which is absolutely stunning. It's quartz and it's valued at $115. And that one is going out to Mason Lehman. Well done, Mason. Enjoy that. Thank you to everyone who entered, and we'll do it all again next Friday.
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2: And the North Edge North West have taken out two of their three Tassie Topped Tourist Town Awards for 2026.
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2: Tasmania's Education Union says more needs to be done to attract former teachers back into the profession.
1: And beyond.
3: Alan Joyce believes Jetstar's decision to charge for overhead carry-on baggage will help keep airfares low.
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0: the Northwest Coast favourite hit CFM. Hey, it's Raven taking you through your Friday. 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On the way, Hosea. Sabrina Carpenter. And Semisonic. Next on C.
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0: Raven on the Northwest Coast. Favourite hits at CFM. It's time to check in with the news headlines. We'll come back with some Maroon 5. Sam Fender, Olivia Dean. And some Dasha. And then we're going to get someone on that standby list for the iHeartRadio Music Festival in Las Vegas. 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You're on scene.
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5: 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Bowen produced another solid senior performance last round, collecting 24 disposals while also contributing on both sides of the contest. His work rate and consistency continue to stand out amongst the competition's younger players. 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
10: I'm John Fabris. Australia's Transport Safety Bureau's revealed it wasn't told about another near miss at Sydney Airport until yesterday afternoon. It unfolded on Sunday morning when a Virgin flight to Perth was cleared to land, despite a Qantas plane being on the runway. Bureau Chief Angus Mitchell telling Nine he isn't sure why his office wasn't told any sooner.
11: Now, I don't know exactly why, given that it's only really only happened reporting to us yesterday, so that'll be part of the investigation.
10: $2.5 billion of government support across a decade for Rio Tinto's aluminium smelter in New South Wales is still producing noises here about Tasmania's situation. A degree of uncertainty surrounded major employer Bell Bay Aluminium in Tasmania's north as it tries to lock in a power supply deal to ensure its sustainability. Prominent economist Saul Eslake telling the ABC it's only natural Tasmania would seek similar backing.
12: Tasmanian government's right to be asking for Tasmania to be treated in the same way as New South Wales if the federal government's willing to put in $1.5 billion or whatever the number is to preserve 1,000 jobs in the Hunter Valley.
10: The federal government's confirmed the new Medicare Mental Health Centre at Glenorchy in Tasmania's south will open in coming weeks. It'll deliver free walk-in mental health support from a team of psychologists, counsellors, social workers and peer workers. Three clinics are currently operating across the state, a fifth to be delivered by 2030. Anthony Albanese's addressed his melon comments made on a podcast. The PM continues to face a backlash over remarks and gestures made in response to a gif from his Japanese counterpart, insisting it's been misinterpreted.
13: I have apologised for elements of the podcast. I gave an unequivocal apology. The interpretation that some have put on this is simply not correct.
10: And popular entertainer in Australia, Johnny Young, has lost his brief battle with pancreatic cancer, age 79. Known as the creator of Young Talent Time, Young was also host of the show, helping elevate stars, including Tina Arena. Johnny was also a singer in his own right, with number one hit Step Back in the 60s. Hot!
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10: Bangladesh is still in the box seats in the first cricket test against Australia in Darwin. At lunch on day two, Bangladesh 2 for 181 in its first innings reply to Australia's all out for 198. And in AFL, Josh Fraser's held a pre-match conference for Sunday's clash with the Bulldogs. The interim coach who's thrown his hat into the ring as a contender for the permanent gig, leading the club to a resurgence, is future-focused.
14: I can't control what's happened in the past, but what we can control is what we do moving forward. And I know right now that our playing group and our staff are very locked in to today and making sure that we're as well prepared for the Bulldogs as we can be.
10: That's the latest news and sport.
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0: Partly cloudy for your Friday, slight chance of a shower. We're heading for a top of 15 degrees today. Top of 14 for your Saturday, partly cloudy, some light winds there. And into your Sunday, partly cloudy with a slight chance of a shower there and a top of 14 degrees. Stay connected with your community at cfmtaz.com.au.
2: What happens
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0: That's right, it's time to play. So if your name is Chloe Franey from West Ulverston, give me a call, 1300 655 922. That's Chloe Franey. It is your turn. You have 30 minutes to call me back. Otherwise, I'll open it up to the phones and someone else can steal your spot on the standby list to head along to the iHeartRadio Music Festival in Las Vegas. 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
2: We are playing Steal My Standby and we are halfway through. 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Otherwise, I'm going to have to open it up to the phones. Got Zara Larsson and Prince up next on C.
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0: didn't get back in time. So unfortunately, that means that someone else can steal your standby. So I'm going to open it up to the phones right now. 1-300-655-922. If you'd like to steal Chloe's spot on the standby list to head along to the iHeartRadio Music Festival in Las Vegas.
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0: the North West Coast favourite hit, CFM Raven, wrapping things up for our Friday. My goodness, I feel like that week went really, really quickly. Hey, Jess is in next to take you through the rest of your afternoon. She's got some great tracks for you, including a bit of Posty. Santana. Sunny Federa. And loads more to look forward to after 2 o'clock, so stick around for it. You're on C. Catch you Monday.
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15: I'm John Fabris. Tasmania now has a second case of H5 bird flu verified, this time from a crested tern near Curry on King Island. Two other terns from the same spot are undergoing testing, with results likely tomorrow. A mental health pilot initiative is being rolled out through funding by the Tassie government. It's called Whatever the Weather, with an underlying message: mental health changes over time for young people. CEO of the Mental Health Council of Tasmania, Dan Vaughton, explains the program aims to demystify language and access to support.
16: It was not designed by Mental Health Council of Tasmania. It was really designed by a group of fantastic young people, very engaged, very smart, very creative young people, and they chose the concept that we're using today.
15: Tas Police has shared details of the arrest and charging of a 26-year-old Launceston man in response to community reports. They caught the driver at Riverside yesterday afternoon, allegedly with a positive breath test and driving while disqualified. Investigations are underway into another near miss at Sydney Airport. A Virgin flight to Perth was forced to abort its takeoff on Sunday morning when cleared to depart while a Qantas plane was on the runway. Australia's Transport Safety Bureau's boss, Angus Mitchell, telling Nine they're looking at one angle as a possible cause.
17: We understand that there was some training or supervision taking place in the tower at the time. Now, what role that may have played, we're unsure at this point.
15: A new report shedding light on a looming staffing crisis in freight. The International Road Transport Union's revealing more than 43,000 Aussie truckies are expected to retire by 2030. Australia's freight needs are forecast to jump by 57% over the next 24 years. And Victoria's former Premier Jacinta Allen's announced she won't recontest her seat. The 52-year-old was dumped from the leadership by her party and has reflected on her 27-year political career.
18: I was the first woman to represent Bendigo in any Australian Parliament. I was the youngest woman to be elected to the Victorian Parliament, and I stated in my inaugural speech, I intend to make a difference. Today, I can proudly say I did just that.
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15: Bangladesh is building a first innings lead on day two of the first cricket test in Darwin at 2 for 215 a short while ago. Australia was all out for just 198. And in AFL, Steele Sidebottoms made a tearful address to his Collingwood teammates as he retires at the end of the club's AFL season. The dual premiership star had been at the club for 18 years.
19: You've allowed a 17-year-old kid from Tully to live out his dream for 18 years, and that's something I'll be grateful for the rest of my life. It's been an honour to wear the number 22 for this club. And while I might not be pulling on the jumper for much longer, I'll always be a Collingwood person.
15: That's the latest news and sport.
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22: We've got mostly clear conditions forecast for our afternoon as we reach towards a top of 15 degrees, down to 4 overnight, so getting a little chilly, but the weekend ahead looks good. Fine and sunny for Saturday, reaching for 15 degrees and 14 on the way for our Sunday. We'll keep you in the loop with everything happening locally at cfmtas.com.au.
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22: 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Let's kick off the tunes here this afternoon. 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

0: Northwest Coast favourite hits, CFM with Jess. Good afternoon. Ariana Grande there, and we had Post Malone in the mix as well. Plenty of new music in our playlist at the moment too. I'm loving all the new songs that we are filtering right throughout. 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Okay, I'm loving all the new music, but I love it when we chuck in some old ones too. So we're going to play some Whitesnake for you next. You're on CFM.
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0: the Northwest Coast favourite hits on CFM. It is Jess taking you through your afternoon. Welcome to your Friday. How exciting. All right, our morning crew, they're mixing things up. We've got Ben on board over the weekend for two fantastic live broadcasts. He'll be out and about tomorrow at the Hive in Ulverston for National Science Week. Come on down if you can. It'll be a heap of fun. Otherwise, on Sunday, UTAS for their open day, which will also be fun. Heaps of kids' activities at both. So I'll encourage you to get along and have some fun with us. That means that Nath, I think, will be flying solo for a few days next week. Ben will need a break, so make sure you keep him company from Monday morning back in the chair. You can play along with all the games, be another voice on the radio for him. And remember, you always enter that CFM second chance draw with every game you play in our brekkie show. And that is $1,000 to spend with Truscott's Tyre Solution. When it comes to tyres, trust Truscott. So that's the rundown for the next few days. A very busy morning crew out and about here, there and everywhere. We've got Benson Boone on the way next. And that brand new track from Bruno Mars off his new album, the second single released off that album, is a good one. We'll play it for you soon here on C.
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0: Northwest Coast favourite hits on CFM. Jess taking you through your afternoon. It is nearly 3 o'clock, so make sure you slow down through our school zones. We've got some road closures in place over the next few days for the Subaru Wilderness Rally Tasmania. So Les Clark Drive closed right through until Monday, that area used for the rally service park. And then we've got some closures in place this evening as well. Wilmot Street from Queen Street to Alexander Street and Little Alexander Street from High to Wilmot Streets. Traffic management in place during these times, and motorists are asked to follow all signage and use alternative routes where possible. That is all about to kick off. So there is plenty going on. We'll do our best to keep you in the loop. All right, after 3 o'clock for your drive home from school, we've got G-Flip in the mix, Calvin Harris, Counting Crows as well. 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
9: 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Her influence around stoppages and ability to hit the scoreboard made her one of the most impactful players on the ground. Congratulations, Mia. 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
1: 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Picking the kids up from school? When you see the flashing lights, slow down. Children are the future and their safety is paramount. Some things are worth waiting for. This important school zone message has been brought to you by Tazrail. It's news time, and at Bernie Mazda, the next gen Mazda CX-5 is here. It's kind of a big deal. 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
5: I'm John Fabris. A crested tern found yesterday near Curry on King Island's come back positive for H5 bird flu, lifting Tasmania's certified cases to two. Another two of the species from that location are being tested. Premier Rockliffe noting the state does not have an outbreak as such.
6: I recognise this is very unsettling for the community, but I want to confirm that there's been no detection in the commercial poultry sector.
5: Today, Hobart Zoo and aquarium owner Stuart Webster's explained how fortifications against the deadly bird virus are protecting Aussie natives.
7: We've just built a brand new enclosure for our swift parrots. All the measures involved in that exhibit have ensured that transmission of the virus is not going to get in touch with our birds. We have 17 critically endangered swift parrots, and they are Australia's most successful breeding group. 8 of those birds are allocated to move to zoos around Australia.
5: Safety at Sydney Airport's back in the frame with another near miss emerging. A Virgin flight to Perth was cleared for takeoff on Sunday, even though a Qantas plane was on the runway at the time. The Transport Safety Bureau was concerned it hadn't been briefed. Air Services Australia CEO Rob Sharp's confident it didn't meet the threshold for reporting.
8: But we will work closely with the ATSB because there are some data points that still need to be resolved and clarified, and we look forward to any learnings that emerge from that particular incident.
5: Investors are going cold on existing homes in new ABS data, in line with negative gearing changes by the federal government. Shows applications for investor loans for existing properties dropped 9% in the June quarter. A different story for new builds, investor applications jumping 4.4% to their highest since 2019. Officials in Vietnam have seized over a tonne of illegal ivory from Africa, authorities seizing 1,193 kilos of the contraband among sawn timber in shipping containers. Hot!
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5: Celebrations in the top end for Bangladesh in the first cricket test. They've taken a first innings lead over Australia on day two with a star in the making.
9: Tanzim Hassan Tamim, remember that name? He's a young cricketer of outstanding talents. Only second test, he makes 100 in no less hostile territory in Australia.
5: The call on 7, the visitors at 3 for 256 a short while ago, a lead of 58. And prize premiership star Steele Sidebottom had been pondering retirement for some time. The 35-year-old's bowing out of 18 years in the black and white.
0: It was around Anzac Day, actually, just before I rang my wife and just said I think that, you know, this year could be it. And the reasoning was, like, similar to why I come out yesterday. It was just, you know, when you get older in your career, there's decisions you've got to make.
5: That's the latest news and sport.
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13: We've got mostly clear conditions forecast for our afternoon as we reach towards a top of 15 degrees, down to 4 overnight, so getting a little chilly, but the weekend ahead looks good. Fine and sunny for Saturday, reaching for 15 degrees and 14 on the way for our Sunday. We'll keep you in the loop with everything happening locally at cfmtas.com.au. 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

0: The Northwest Coast favourite hits for your drive home from school here on CFM 101.7. With thanks to Young's Veggie Shed for a fresh way to shop. They've got some great weekly specials available at the moment, so get on in there for the weekend ahead. Blueberries at just $4.90 at the moment for a 125 gram punnet. I reckon that's even cheaper than the big supermarkets at the moment, so they will be popular indeed. 1 kilo bag of brown onions, Tasmanian grown, of course, at just $1.50 at the moment as well. So get on in there and stock up. The weekend is almost here. All right, you're on 101.7 CFM. The new one from Zara Larsson in next.
1: CFM has been keeping the Northwest Coast up to date with the latest in news and information for nearly 30 years from across our region.
2: And the North Edge Northwest have taken out two of their three Tassie topped tourist town awards for 2026.
1: To around the island state.
2: Tasmania's Education Union says more needs to be done to attract former teachers back into the profession.
1: And beyond.
3: Alan Joyce believes Jetstar's decision to charge for overhead carry-on baggage will help keep airfares low.
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0: the Northwest Coast favourite hits on CFM. Jess with you this afternoon. Hopefully you're having a great arvo. Once again, if you know someone celebrating a birthday next week, we want to make sure they don't miss out on their shout out and chance to win that great prize as well. $100 to spend at Terriwhat Kmart is the prize, up for grabs each Friday. They're at the Four Ways in Devonport. So let us know who is celebrating a birthday this coming week at cfmtaz.com.au. We're tracking through to 4 o'clock. Roxette in the mix soon. Justin Bieber and Green Day for a bit of fun here at the Savo. You're on CFM.
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0: Southwest Coast favourite hits on CFM. Jess taking you through your afternoon. It is nearly 4 o'clock. We're going to check in with the latest from our newsroom next. Now, if you're wondering what is going down in Burnie, it's rally time. We've got the big Rally Tasmania event kicking off. In fact, it has those road closures are already in place. So do keep that in mind if you are out and about. And speaking of, I'll be catching up with Morgan very, very soon. I believe that he is on site. So we'll check in with him very soon and find out what is going on and how things are looking in Burnie as we get ready for that. Also, after 4 o'clock, I'm going to catch up with Joe from Cancer Council to talk Daffodil Day. That is next week. So we're going to find out all the information, everything that we need to know. So a busy hour on the way next. We'll check in with the latest from our newsroom now. All that and more after 4 o'clock here on CFM.
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12: I'm John Fabris. Tasmania's official H5 bird tally rises to 2 on test results returning positive from a crested tern on King Island. Results from other birds from the location are due in tomorrow. Secretary of Tasmania's Department of Natural Resources and Environment, Jason Jacoby, stressing a couple of cases doesn't constitute an outbreak.
14: What it demonstrates is that we are experiencing what other states are experiencing, which is that the birds that are circulating and endemic to Bass Strait and the Bass Strait Islands have arrived here in Tasmania, and we have the same situation that our counterparts in South Australia and Victoria are experiencing.
12: Hobart Zoo and Aquarium's GM explaining today the facility has been building virus protection protocols for its native birds and mammals for a long time.
15: The biggest thing for us with the H5N1 is making sure that we are not transferring. So biosecurity is key. It is the biggest key that we have in our toolbox for fighting this virus, and it's all about making sure that our staff and our guests are completely aware of what needs to be done and how they can help to stop that spread.
12: Tas Police is investigating a series of alleged thefts of safety infrastructure from Taswater sites across Greater Hobart. The water utility speculates the items, including aluminium pit lids and safety railings, may have been targeted for their scrap metal value. The head of Air Services Australia is defending a delay in reporting a third near miss at Sydney Airport. A Virgin to Perth flight was forced to abort its takeoff on Sunday morning to avoid a Qantas plane on the runway. Both planes were given clearance. Rob Sharp describes how the takeoff clearance was cancelled around the same time it was noticed by pilots, more than a kilometre from the other plane.
16: I just wanted to flag, we do take our reporting requirements very seriously. We work closely with our regulators and very openly. In this particular case, however, we don't think the threshold for reporting was actually met.
12: And Hollywood star Matthew McConaughey has described how J-Lo saved his bacon during a dodgy traffic stop in Mexico. The actor telling the Happy Sad Confused podcast he dropped her name when the cops were interrogating him.
17: Ever see Wedding Planner? Like, and I was like, huh? Yeah, it was me. Like, oh, what the? And they went off, and then we ended up taking pictures together, and they let me go.
1: Get the jump on your next project with the mighty helpful team at Mitre 10, and check Mitre 10 socials for the latest offers and updates. 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
12: Bangladesh is compiling a formidable lead on day two of the first cricket test a short while ago at 4 for 297. That's 99 ahead of the Aussies' slim first innings total. And Chris Fagan isn't underestimating the Suns despite its awful AFL season. Gold Coast snapped its 10-match losing streak last weekend and is now gearing up for tomorrow's Lions match.
18: My job as a coach is always to point out how the opposition are actually going, not just the win-loss. And if you look at the last 4 or 5 weeks with the Suns, like, they won last week, but the 3 weeks prior, they've narrow losses against good sides.
12: That's the latest news, Sansport.
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0: We've got mostly clear conditions forecast for our afternoon as we reach towards a top of 15 degrees, down to 4 overnight, so getting a little chilly, but the weekend ahead looks good. Fine and sunny for Saturday, reaching for 15 degrees and 14 on the way for our Sunday. 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
0: Just one more quick reminder as we're about to head into the weekend that there is still a bit of time left to get on the standby list for our big draw. We are sending someone and a plus one, so two very lucky people, to Las Vegas to the iHeartRadio Music Festival. This prize is enormous. If you want to get on this standby list, it is in high demand. So cfmtaz.com.au is where you need to go. Do it now or over the weekend and be listening out for your name next week. Best of luck. Let's kick off the music for the hour. Here's Miles Smith and Niall Horan. It's Drive Safe on CFM. Happy Friday. What?

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0: the Northwest Coast, favourite hits on CFM. Jess with you for your Friday afternoon. We're almost in weekend mode. How exciting. Big shout out to the gang from Hellier College presenting the Addams Family Musical at Bernie Arts. That's very exciting. All kicks off tonight by the looks of things, going right through the weekend with lots of shows. They will be very busy indeed. A number of great theatre shows coming up over the next few months as well, and some happening right now. Just wrapping up over the last few days as well. We've had Frozen Junior, the musical from Devonport Christian School as well, which has been a big success. I think some of their shows managed to sell out as well. So we are spoiled for choice at the moment on the coast, which is always wonderful to see. For more local events, cfmtaz.com.au, and we will keep you in the loop. All right, Miley Cyrus on the way next. We've got Powderfinger in the mix as well. Then we'll catch up with Joe from Cancer Council to talk Daffodil Day. CFM.
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14: Hey guys, doing something a little bit different today. Obviously, done my morning cross, but I've come out because we have a bit of a special treat. I'm outside Communion, who happen to be putting on a barbecue because it's the ceremonial start for Rally Taz. The championships are here. The drivers are here. The rally cars are here. I don't know what else you could really want. I mean, the cars are revving. The atmosphere is absolutely incredible. And Communion got a barbecue going, and ceremonial start will be at 6 p.m. So all you got to do, come on down to Wilmot Street, just next to Communion, and check it all out. I don't think there is a better place to be on a Friday night. We were good.

0: Northwest Coast favourite hits on CFM. Jess taking you through your Friday afternoon. And as promised, Joe from Cancer Council is with me now to talk Daffodil Day. Hello to you.
1: Hello.
0: All right, Daffodil Day, it is next week. And I have recently learnt, chatting off air, that Daffodil Day is as old as I am.
1: It is 40 years, which is fantastic. All good things were born then. It's, 40 years, and we've got our Dougal Bear to celebrate. He's got a little 40 on his foot and a little top hat. He's so gorgeous.
0: So that is just one of the items that you can buy on Daffodil Day. We've got all the amazing, beautiful merch. And I'm assuming that you'll be set up far and wide across the coast with all of your wonderful volunteers.
1: Absolutely. We have stalls from Smithton right through to Portsorel.
0: Wow.
1: The Portsorel stall this year is actually at a new location. So it'll be at Mitre 10, which fantastic for those guys jumping on board to support us.
0: Yeah, great.
1: And being run by the Portsorel Lions Club, and they're actually putting a barbecue on as well.
0: Oh, wonderful.
1: Which is really exciting.
0: That'll be a great fundraiser. So go to work hungry on Thursday if you're in the Portsorel area, and you can grab your lunch and support a good cause at the same time.
1: Yes. But yeah, anywhere along you'll see the stalls with La Trobe, Burnie, Somerset, Wynyard.
0: Wonderful.
1: Devonport, obviously, as well.
0: So yeah.
1: Lots of different ways.
0: The daffodil, obviously, a symbol of hope.
1: It is, yes, which is why the daffodil is like the flagship symbol of the Cancer Council.
0: Yeah.
1: So
0: we always ask this question, and I know that it is generally the same answer, but I think it's such an important thing to mention. Funds raised for Daffodil Day, where do they go? Do they stay here in Tassie? Wonderful.
1: They stay here, which is amazing. Yeah. So all the funds that we raise in Tasmania stay in Tasmania.
0: Yeah, cool.
1: Do the services on the Northwest Coast.
0: Yep.
1: So even if it's a campaign through others, like we've got the Daffodil Dip happening, which is a national campaign as well.
0: Yeah.
1: We've got some beautiful ladies.
0: Oh, how cool.
1: Penguin doing a dip on Thursday.
0: Awesome. Oh, great.
1: And we've got people in Boat Harbour doing dips at the end of the month. So all of these campaigns, the money does come to Tasmania and it stays here, which is fantastic.
0: Yeah, because so many of the resources and the things that we need here in Tassie that we talk about all the time, like the transport to treatment, for example, that is so unique to our neck of the woods, isn't it?
1: Yeah, and it's the demand and the call out on the Northwest Coast when we've got such a logistic large area, and to get people to the hospital, it's so important to keep these cars on the road.
0: Yeah, absolutely. They are run by volunteers, and speaking of, you need lots of them for Thursday by the sounds of things. Do you have any gaps to fill? Do you need some more volunteers?
1: Yeah, we are still. We're always, always happy. Love for people to come on board and volunteer. Daffodil Day, we have some people who have been volunteering for 19 years this year, which is just amazing.
0: Yeah, that's incredible.
1: So we're going to drop a little cupcake off to that stall to say thank
0: special.
1: You.
0: Yeah, wonderful.
1: But we do have a couple of little gaps still. So if people in the Burnie area in particular, if people would like to jump on board and help out, we'd love for more volunteers to come on board.
0: Fantastic. And how can people get in contact or reach out to you guys?
1: They can call our office 64194240, or jump onto the Cancer Council Tasmania website.
0: Wonderful. Is there anything else we need to know? Anything that we've missed along the way?
1: Well, just one thing we'd like to also say thank you to Hill Street Grocers. They're taking, because obviously we sell the daffodil bunches.
0: Oh, of course.
1: So, the flowers, the whole point of it. So, this year we have 4,865 bunches of flowers going around Tasmania.
0: Wow, that's
1: which
0: amazing.
1: Is phenomenal. Yeah. So any that don't get sold on the stores on the day will be going back to the Hill Street shops.
0: Yeah, fantastic.
1: So you can still pick them up from there. And anytime fitness clubs, anyone who goes to the gym, they've actually jumped on board and they're selling merch and flowers as well for us. So across Tasmania, 51 stalls. Obviously, the Northwest Coast, we want to show the southern area how good we are at fundraising.
0: Yeah. So, make it a competition. That's a great idea.
1: I like to tell everyone down south how good we are up here.
0: Oh, that's awesome. Actually, just this morning, I pointed out to Daisy when we were dropping Hucks at kindergarten that there were some daffodils that were just starting to pop up earlier in the week. And with the rain and the sun that we've had, they were actually in bloom as of this morning. morning. So that little important symbol of hope, we'll take them whenever we can see them. And of course, the sign of the weather getting that little bit nicer, a bit more sunshine as well, which is always a wonderful thing. So it's all happening on Thursday. Again, thank you so much for stopping by. We'll encourage anyone, if you see people, I'm assuming, dressed in yellow out and about on Thursday, stop by, make a donation if you can. Grab some beautiful goodies, some fresh flowers, or that adorable little Dougal bear, and know that your money is going to a great cause.
1: Thank you so much.
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14: 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This week's winner is Ulverston's Bowen Clemens. Bowen produced another solid senior performance last round, collecting 24 disposals while also contributing on both sides of the contest. His work rate and consistency continue to stand out amongst the competition's younger players. Congratulations, Bowen. 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
14: I'm John Fabris. H5 bird flu cases in Tasmania is now up to 2 on a positive result from a crested tern on King Island. The outcome of testing on 2 more suspected cases from the same area will probably be known tomorrow. Primary Industries Minister Gavin Pearce again with a recommendation to owners of backyard poultry.
15: If you can, keep them in an enclosed area. Ensure that their water and food sources are completely undercover and in a secure place, ensuring that they cannot be contaminated by wild birds.
14: Hobart Zoo and Aquarium owner Stuart Webster's again outlining how they've been getting ready for the arrival of the strain in Tasmania, with lots of work on protection for its birds, mammals, staff and customers.
16: We've been waiting for this. We started this plan a year ago, so we were not surprised it was going to happen 100% sooner or later. This virus is going to arrive in Tasmania. It's how we manage the next steps and how we educate the public not to panic, because zoos all over the world are surviving with this and enabling them to create spaces that are safe for the public and safe for the animals.
14: $2.5 billion of government support across a decade for Rio Tinto's aluminium smelter in New South Wales is producing more noises about Tasmania's situation. A degree of uncertainty surrounded major employer Bell Bay Aluminium in Tasmania's north as it tries to lock in a power supply deal to ensure its sustainability. Prominent economist Saul Eslake telling the ABC it's only natural Tasmania would seek similar backing.
17: Tasmanian government's right to be asking for Tasmania to be treated in the same way as New South Wales if the federal government's willing to put in $1.5 billion or whatever the number is to preserve 1,000 jobs in the Hunter Valley.
14: Construction started on what will be the biggest aquaculture feed barge in the southern hemisphere. Once established for Huon Aquaculture in Tasmania South, the 36-metre barge will be able to carry 700 tonnes of feed. A Productivity Commission interim report indicates the GST carve-up deal struck under the Morrison government in 2018 is a costly mistake and should be reversed. It's been found to favour WA. Labor frontbencher Murray Watt suggesting the federal government will revisit the funding deals.
18: They've put forward different options around the way forward, and again, Jim Chalmers and his team will be taking a close look at that and working very closely with states and territories to hammer out a solution.
0: Jackson Motor Company. 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Proudly Tasmanian. LMCT 3060.
14: Rapid fire wickets has Australia back in the hunt against Bangladesh in the top end cricket test. Josh Hazlewood kickstarting a fight back late on day two.
19: Edge taken. Well, finally. Good catch, Steve Smith. Hazlewood again does it. Could this be the start of something special for the Australians?
14: On Fox Sports a short while ago, Bangladesh 6 for 324, leading the Aussies by 126. And Josh Fraser's held an AFL pre-match conference for Carlton Sunday clash with the Bulldogs. The interim coach, who's announced a bid for the permanent gig on the back of the Blues resurgence, is future-focused.
20: I can't control what's happened in the past, but what we can control is what we do moving forward. And I know right now that our playing group and our staff are very locked in to today and making sure that we're as well prepared for the Bulldogs as we can be.
14: That's the latest news and sport.
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23: We've got mostly clear conditions forecast for our afternoon as we reach towards a top of 15 degrees, down to 4 overnight, so getting a little chilly, but the weekend ahead looks good. Fine and sunny for Saturday, reaching for 15 degrees and 14 on the way for our Sunday. We'll keep you in the loop with everything happening locally at cfmtas.com.au.

0: Will and Woody, look, we're being a bit coy about it before, but I think it's probably best to let everybody in. They don't know this yet. Adam and Ruben, the launch of Peking Duck's first studio album is today. Paradise, go and get it. And we lost a bet to the boys. A happy loss to the bet. Yes. Happy loss to the boys, Woods, I should say. Instagram, TikTok, Will and Woody, because we are playing every song from the album. So if you can't stick around, go and podcast the show, whatever you need to do to catch up on it. Stream it when you get out of the car because it's going to be beautiful. We're going to call the boys, surprise them with that. They're on their way to a yacht for their album launch party, awesome. Adam and Rubes. It's going to be beautiful stuff. Before then, though, it's Can You Hear It?
1: I'm going to say that's a soft drink. Can you hear it? It's a beer.
2: Can you hear it? Yeah. Does he know? Does he know? Does he know?
3: All righty. Plane first up. We've got Karen here. When I say Karen, I mean Patricia.
4: Yep, I'm here.
3: G'day, Patricia. How are you?
4: Bloody good. How are you?
3: I'm bloody outstanding, Patricia. I'm bloody outstanding. So beer or soft drink?
4: Yes, you are.
3: Yeah, I'm always pumped, Patricia, especially on a Friday. Now, here we go. First can. Let's just do it, Patricia.
4: Beer.
3: Sorry, Patrish.
4: Oh, no.
0: Sorry Patrish.
3: Crisp soft drink there, Patrish. Let's go to Karen here. Karen, should we roll straight into the next can?
4: Oh, yes, please.
3: Righto.
4: Okay. Beer.
3: Yes. Boom!
0: Well done, Kaz.
3: A lot of confidence. Woo-hoo. There's confidence there, Kaz.
0: Kaz is cold hard killer, isn't she? Bang.
3: Do you listen to this a lot in the car, Kaz?
4: I do, and I just heard a few open here. So.
0: Oh, very good, Karen.
3: Which you haven't had a drink of yet because we're on radio and we've got codes to stick
4: That's
3: to.
4: That's exactly right.
3: Nice, yeah. Karen. Let's go for can two.
4: Beer.
0: Yes, Kaz.
3: Oh, no, sorry, I didn't say it. Sorry, Karen. Even that got Will
0: maybe
3: as well.
0: Maybe I've had a couple. No, I haven't. Will and that's well. A joke.
3: Sorry, that was Coca-Cola there, Karen. Let's go to Natasha here.
5: Hello.
0: Are you handing those out to people?
3: Those
0: your
3: drinks?
0: Cans.
3: Well, not yet. I'll wait till the song.
0: Sexy Das has already had a couple of beers. I see him putting them down.
3: He's keen, but let's, you know, we'll do the
0: what
3: radio.
0: What have you got in your hand there? You poured yourself a drink.
3: Got a little Coca-Cola. Natasha. Oh. You want a can?
0: Don't mind if you do.
5: I'll have a can of anything. Yeah, maybe.
3: Yeah. Here it is.
0: What is going on?
3: Everyone's had a couple.
0: What is this? Are you drunk Fridays? What's happening?
6: This is not that.
0: Okay, just checking.
6: The boss is listening.
3: Okay. Sorry, Natasha. Here it is.
5: Soft drink.
3: No, that was a beer. That was a beer, Natasha.
0: Get on your Natasha.
3: I might have a water, I reckon, or a coffee. Okay, let's go to Sienna here.
0: What is going on?
3: Sienna, you want to play?
7: Yeah, I'm ready to play, yeah.
3: Okay, I'll give you one, then we've got to go to a song, okay? Here it is.
7: Soft drink?
3: Let's go to a song, Sienna. Let's go to a song.
0: You've got it, Sienna. Well done.
3: Oh, come on.
0: You got one. Well done.
3: The theatre, man. The theatre.
0: This is still the theatre. We've got a great player. Stick around. She's got one.
3: Everyone wanted to find out. Oh, has she got one, Ken?
0: Hope you're having a great drive home. It's Will and Woody Friday.
8: Driving you home, it's Will and Woody.
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0: Breaking Dark, Adam and Ruben joining us live here on Wheel and Woody in about 25 minutes' time to celebrate the release of their first studio album, Paradise, which is very, very exciting, Woods. Before we get there, though, it's Freedom Friday.
1: They may take our lives, but they'll never take our freedom.
2: We pitch a lot of great ideas every single week, Will, but only a small percentage of them actually make the radio show. Yep. Our fearless leader, Jo, she chooses the ideas that she deems are strong enough.
0: Worthy. She deems worthy. Mm-hmm. That's words that she's used to me before.
2: And we just...
0: Fighting words.
2: We just think sometimes, Joe, you get it wrong. Sometimes you miss
0: lots of times.
2: Absolute gold.
0: If we're honest.
2: So we get an opportunity every week to re-pitch an idea. What's up?
3: I would disagree with that.
2: You make that very clear. Now, this is a banger, though.
0: This is about us.
2: There's obviously an opportunity for a big client to come on board with this one as well. Just want to put that out there. The idea is this, Will. I think it's a cracker. And I think it could be a weekly bit.
0: Okay, I'm hearing you, mate. I'm hearing you.
2: The idea is...
0: Yeah.
2: Drive through, guess who? Beautiful run, great name.
0: Lovely,
2: you're
0: interested.
2: Lovely
0: run,
2: drive
0: great
2: through,
0: name.
2: Drive through, guess who?
0: Yeah.
2: The idea is, if you're listening right now and you're close to a Macca's, you go to a drive through. Be on the phone to us. Guess who the name is of the person who's going to serve you. If you get the name.

0: aim right,
1: yeah,
0: we'll give you something. We'll give you, we'll shout the Maccas. We'll that's clever, Tommy. That's clever. Drive through, guess who?
1: Oh, I don't mind.
0: Alternatively, we get Annalise, our junior producer, to drive to the local Maccas.
2: No.
0: We get her on the phone. Oh. People call up and they go, what name do you think she's going to see at the Maccas?
1: Yeah.
0: And then you've got to go through the Maccas, Annalise, and we see if they get it right. And if they get it right, you've got to shout whatever order they want.
2: I got to shout you're going to shout?
0: We'll give you the card. We'll give you the company card.
2: What if I'm like, I get pulled over on my way to Maccas?
1: For what?
2: I don't know. Just like being hot or something.
0: Oh,
2: I don't know.
0: God. Oh, my Lord.
1: Absolutely.
0: It's just outrageous. Since you've been in Europe, it's just crazy. No,
1: you've come back from Europe with a bit of a glow. We get it. Sorry, madam, being too sexy. I'm going to have to pull you over. What? That is outrageous.
0: Yeah, so that's my idea.
1: I love that.
0: It's pretty awesome, isn't it? Drive-through.
1: So the two options are: you're in the drive-through for Maccas right now,
0: or you're close to a Maccas now,
1: or you're about to, or maybe you're not planning on getting Maccas. You just know that there's a Maccas up ahead. Detour right now, and go to the drive-through and try it. And I'd say you'll have to tell us what you think the name of the Maccas person is,
0: and then we'll be in the car
1: and
0: with
1: how
0: you.
1: How do we verify the name?
0: We'll hear the person when they get to the person. You have to ask them, "What's your name?"
1: Oh yeah, you're gonna have to. We have to hear the audio.
0: Yes. Drive through.
1: I mean, it does feel like there's a few hoops, I'm actually happy to. I'm happy to go through that because I won't be lifting a finger.
0: Tommy.
3: Are we allowed to put people on the radio that don't? And they're on the radio.
0: Well, so we'll get the person to say, "Hey, you're live on radio right now. Nice. What's your name?"
1: Yeah, I think that's the only way. I mean, we can send Annalise down, but that is safer. Obviously fraught with the fact that she's 10 out of 10 at the moment and might get pulled over being too hot.
0: That's true.
2: I know. And so I can't afford to go to jail.
0: What do you mean you can't afford it? Doesn't cost any money to go to jail. It's free. Jail's free.
2: I know, but I think it's, I don't want to go.
1: It's actually, despite the fact that this has a number of levels, Woods, I feel like it's easier right now than dealing with the hot mess that is Annalise.
0: All right,
1: She's difficult.
0: Guys,
1: yes.
0: If you're in your car right now and you are close to a drive-through Maccas,
1: there's a Maccas on the horizon for you.
0: Make a huge order because we might be paying for it if you guess the name correctly.
1: Is that another part of it? You gamble. You're going to go, can I have the shop?
0: Yes. And we have to pay for it if you guess the name right of
1: but
0: the person.
1: But if you don't guess the name right, you've got to pay for it. I love that.
0: It's a great bit, isn't it?
1: It's a great bit. How did this not get on air?
4: Easily.
1: The first ever edition of Drive Through Guess Who.
0: Yeah.
1: Detour. Really. Free Maccas could be on us. Just guess the name of the person giving it to you. It's Will and Woody.
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16: Hi, I'm Sally Pearson. Melbourne triumphant over Hawthorn 60-41 in last night's AFLW clash at Icon Park. Mia Austin slotting four goals while Dee's teammate Liv Purcell registered a game-high 32 disposals in her return from an ACL injury. Grace Kim is in a share of second at the LPGA Portland Classic, the Aussie finishing her opening round at 6 under par, a shot off the lead. And in tennis, Iga Swiatek has been crowned champion at the Canadian Open, upsetting world number 2 Elena Rybakina.
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1: It is Will and Woody for Snooze. Hope you're having a wonderful drive home. Robert Irwin's going to join us in about 5 minutes. Time to talk all about hosting the Logies this weekend. Right now, though, Woods, a brand new segment on Freedom Friday.
2: Obviously, the dream here is that Back has come on board with this because it is it sounds like a paid bit, but it's not a paid bit.
1: The game the screens in the studio have just gone off. Yeah. I don't know whether the management's heard this bit and they've just pulled the plug and we're about to go off air, but...
2: I think it's making it very clear that Maccas, we need your cash because right now we're running out of screens.
1: We've gone dark.
2: Anyway, the game is drive-through guess who.
1: Yeah.
2: Okay? We're going to be on the phone with you as you make your order in the drive-through.
1: Yes.
2: And then you're going to talk to a person, obviously, right? You're going to hear their voice when you're ordering your food.
1: Yes.
2: You then have to guess the name of the person, okay?
1: Yes.
2: You drive up to them. If you get the name correct,
1: yes,
2: we will buy your entire order.
1: That's huge.
2: Okay, Molly, you're just in front of a drive-thru. Hello.
3: I am. I've just driven in so that I could, like, steal my spot.
2: Okay.
3: I'm competitive.
2: Okay, perfect, Molly. Proceed and make your order, please.
1: Well, guess the name first.
3: No,
2: she guesses the name after she talks to them.
1: Okay.
3: I'm going to do that after the voice. Someone's just ordering at the moment.
2: Oh, no worries.
3: Okay. I'm next.
1: We thought there might be a bit of a timing issue.
2: That's fine. Do you have a name in your head, Molly?
3: I kind of do. I'm going either Madeline or Phoebe.
2: Okay, interesting. Interesting.
1: Wow. Yeah. Okay, cool. You haven't heard the voice yet.
3: Which, and I know a lot of Madelines and Phoebes, so we'll see how we go.
2: Interesting.
4: Hi, place your order.
3: Hi, can I please get a medium filled fish meal with extra tartar? Got to go the extra tartar.
4: No worries, the drink for that one.
3: The drink for that one, just a Fanta, please.
4: No worries.
3: No, that is it, thank you.
4: No worries,
3: oh no, I don't think that was the person at the payment window.
2: Oh, all right. So you're guessing blind.
3: Someone else.
2: You're guessing blind.
3: Oh my God. Okay. So
1: hang on.
3: Okay. I kind of had the person through the other thing, so I think I might guess a girl's name.
2: Okay.
3: Because the person who served me was a boy.
2: Okay. Interesting. Seems like a risky play.
3: You know what? I'm going to do it. I'm going to go Lily.
2: Okay. So Molly. This is important that we, for this part of it.
1: I'm confused. I thought she was talking to the person in the payment window, but it's a different person. Oh, wow.
3: I've got to go to the payment window. I'm on the radio at the moment, but I'm trying to guess your name, and I've guessed Lily. Is your name Lily? That's your middle name? Does that count?
2: No, it doesn't. I'm sorry about that. I hate to be the police here, but guys, the rules are guess the first name of the person.
1: Wow.
2: I mean, you're very close, Molly.
3: Thanks, mate.
2: Very, very close.
1: Oh, what was their first name, Molly?
3: What was your first name? Sienna.
1: Beautiful name.
3: There you go. It's a generation thing.
1: Molly.
3: No more Lilies. But I'm going to enjoy this fillet of fish.
2: Oh, enjoy, Molly. Have a great Friday.
1: Wash it down, said no one ever.
2: fillet of fish, rogue order. Do we want to go one more?
1: I definitely do.
2: Kiralee.
1: I definitely do.
2: Kiralee.
5: Oh, yes.
2: Hello, have you ordered yet, Kiralee?
5: No, I haven't. I'm about to reverse because the drive-thru is empty.
2: Okay, great. Right. Empty drive-thru is great for efficiency here, obviously. There's a fair bit of padding going on in this segment. We'll listen in, Kiralee.
5: That's right. Oh, I've got someone, hopefully. I've got my 5-year on the car, so we're ordering for him.
2: Okay,
5: he's guessed the name.
2: Oh, great. Okay. What name are you going for, Kiralee?
5: He's guessed Ben for a boy and Sarah for a girl.
2: Okay. Classic names. Classic names.
5: This is on you, Maxie.
2: Have you ordered?
5: No, I'm waiting for this car to just move a bit forward.
2: No worries. I mean, this is where the idea falls down a little bit. There can be some
1: little bit of timing. Look, Kiralee, we'll pay for your Maccas for your son. We're going to get moving here. It's been a good bit. It's been a great bit. Robert Irwin's up next on Will and Woody's.
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0: Will and Woody, hope you're having a wonderful drive home. That is Peking Duck, obviously, with High, and we are celebrating Woods, the launch of their first studio album, Paradise, wherever you get your music. We had a chat with the boys during the week. More than a chat, actually. We competed against them in a bench press off.
1: We were hustled. We were worried about Adam, obviously.
0: Yeah.
1: He looks like he's cut from Rock of Gibraltar.
0: Oh,
1: yeah. He's like a Greek god.
0: Yes.
1: Adam. So we knew we were worried about him, but we kind of thought we were a chance to beat them in a tandem bench press.
0: Yeah.
1: Because his buddy Ruben doesn't look like he's even seen a weight in his life.
0: No, that's right.
1: Turns out he goes to the gym.
0: Yeah.
1: Ruben hits the gym.
0: Oh, you guys can decide for yourselves. I think we were properly hustled.
1: It's 100%.
0: If you go to Instagram, TikTok, Will and Woody, you see a video for yourself. I think there's a bit of acting going on.
1: Yes. Ruben was like, how do I lift the weight again?
0: Yes.
1: Oh, sorry, do we push up? Or I was like, yeah, the whole thing was a performance.
0: It was a complete hustle.
1: The whole thing was a performance.
0: Anyway, look, happy to lose them. Happy to give them some promo for what is it, an achievement. 3 years in the making. Got the drops for the songs. If you have a listen, like, you'll hear some of the most iconic sounds in here, I think. Anyway, there's Daft Punk, there's Justice, Jamie XX, Moby, Gorillaz to mind, Robin. It's incredible they managed to put all these sounds into one record. 14 tracks, so make sure you go and listen to it. And if you see the boys, well, if you see Adam, please maybe call us on 131065, because Rube's just reached out and said, boys, I can't find him.
1: Like,
0: can you use the show to put a call out for him? If anyone has seen Adam Hyde, then please contact us, because he's got a boat party that he needs to get to for the album launch.
1: Because he should be in Sydney, but we know
0: apparently
1: Adam.
0: Apparently they did Sunrise this morning and then he went missing.
1: Yeah. And so
0: him and Shervo could just be buried in the bar. Good combo. Who's got the bigger chest out of them? Shervo, Adam Hyde, who knows? Anyway, hope you guys having a great Friday. Go and get the brand new
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0: guys. That's what we want to do. You're also a straight white guy. So yeah, it has to happen.
1: And single.
0: And single. Wow, analyst came from a single person. Wow.
2: So the knives are out.
3: Pretty much saying, no one will miss you, Darcy. That's
0: all. We love you too. We love you, Darcy. We love you, Darcy. Willie
4: and Woody. It's Will and Woody driving you home.
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0: It's Will and Woody. Hope you're having a wonderful drive home. Woods, you've had the flu. Let's hear the audio. Here's him talking about it.
1: I think I've got the flu. I actually left the bed because I got so hot. I'm laying down on my lawn in my boxer shorts, and I just said, why?
0: Wow.
1: I'm having this telehealth.
2: It sounds like you've got the flu.
1: And I go, wait, mate. I watched the Kylie documentary yesterday, and she mentioned that before she got diagnosed with cancer that she was feeling really tired and run down.
0: Oh, my God.
1: I think I've got cancer.
0: No, you didn't.
1: And he laughed at my face. He laughed.
2: That is completely outrageous, and you don't have cancer.
0: Okay.
3: Yeah, and I don't. But geez, I've been to hell and back.
0: You've been to hell and back. You've had a right. You've had the flu, mate. You've had the flu.
3: It's horrific. And if you know someone with the flu, reach out to them and make sure they're going all right.
0: So I'm going to some information came to light for me today about you and the flu.
3: From my wife?
0: Well, no, from you, actually. Okay. But like inadvertently. Yeah. I don't think you meant to give this information up, but you did. Mm-hmm. So I was actually calling to get onto your wife.
3: Yeah, today.
0: Today. I tried to call her about a couch. Tried to call her a couple of times about a couch.
3: Yeah.
0: Couldn't get onto her.
3: Yes.
0: Couldn't get onto her.
3: Yeah.
0: So I called you. I was like, oh, well, Woods will put me on a Mim. Maybe she's, you know, changed her phone. I don't know. So I call you. Yeah. I was like, hey, mate, is Mim there? And you said, no, she's actually on a plane.
3: Yeah.
0: And I was like, wow, cool. Okay. Where? Like, you know, you've obviously been down and out for the last 4 days, lying on your lawn in your boxer shorts and whatnot.
3: Get me started.
0: You've probably said to her, jump on a plane, sweetheart. Get yourself out of here. Have a few days to yourself because you've probably had the kids one-on-one for a long time.
3: Yeah, she's like, oh, God, she was amazing.
0: She was amazing.
3: So I think when you're sick when you've got kids, it's a whole different
0: whole other,
3: game,
0: whole
3: isn't
0: other
3: it?
0: Dimension.
3: Because all these
0: you
3: responsibilities
0: do by yourself.
3: That you've got, oh, and she's been unbelievable.
0: Yes. And then you tell me, no, she's actually on a plane with both the kids.
3: A trip that was booked prior to me having the flu.
0: Yep.
3: Yes, little holiday for her and the kids in some sunshine.
0: Yep.
3: Seeing a friend up there.
0: Yep.
3: Gigi Picker is what our family calls her.
4: Woody did say yesterday that he was supposed to potentially go and he just told Mim I couldn't possibly travel with this immune system.
3: I was on my deathbed. Guys, I'm dying. You don't ask a dying man, jump on a plane and, you know, get some sunshine because I can't even go outdoors, guys. The sun is hurting my skin.
4: And outdoors to get to the studio.
3: Barely.
0: So, yeah, I just wanted to follow up there. I just wanted to double check. So you said you couldn't go away.
3: From my deathbed, yeah.
0: With your partner and your two kids.
3: Said I, yeah.
0: Like, because the trip, she left today, right?
3: She left, so I drove into the airport this morning. Oh, come on, don't get around me, come on.
0: So you drove to the airport today with both your children.
3: Yes.
0: And then, so when did you decide that you wouldn't be able to go?
3: Days ago. Oh, I couldn't tell you I don't even know what day it was during the flu. I was just like, I don't know where I am. I don't know what day it is.
0: Okay.
3: We were talking because I was so Mim's gone early because because of work, I wasn't able to go on the Thursday, obviously.
0: Obviously, yeah.
3: So the plan was I'll join you guys on Friday night.
0: Yep.
3: This was weeks ago.
0: Yep.
3: Struck down with this awful case of influenza, right? And then in the throes of that, I was like, we're having chats about this trip and I was like, Mim, I don't know if I'm going to be able to get on a plane. At this point, I don't even know. I don't even know if I'm going to make it to Friday. Like, that's where I'm at. And
0: so pathetic.
3: And then so we were just like, let's just take it day by day. And Mim was amazing. She held my hands for it. She's the only person who gets around me. None of you guys give a crap about me.
0: Just can't believe.
3: And she's like, I understand.
0: So then I said to you on the phone earlier today, because it dawned on me then.
3: Yeah.
0: I was like, so you're telling me, because it's a long weekend.
3: Yeah.
0: It dawned on me then. I was like, so Mim's going to be by herself with the kids. She's got a friend up there.
3: Yeah.
0: In another state.
3: Yes.
0: For 5 nights with two toddlers while you recover from the flu that you had a week ago.
3: A flu that I had a day ago. Don't know where you got a week from.
0: But just to confirm.
3: I haven't. Where's that cough button? Oh, wrong button. Sorry, what was that, mate? I am still got the remnants of the flu there.
0: Just to confirm.
3: Yes.
0: You're just, yes or no, your partner's interstate with your two children.
3: Yes, she is.
0: By herself. Yes. While you recover from an illness that you contracted a week ago.
3: I mean, who knows when I contracted it at the end of the day. Yes, that's correct.
0: Okay.
3: Any other questions?
0: No. I just.
3: Any other judgments from over there, mate? And when you go on benders every weekend and leave your wife with your children at home.
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6: And the North Edge Northwest have taken out two of their three Tassie Top Tourist Town Awards for 2026.
5: To around the island state.
6: Tasmania's Education Union says more needs to be done to attract former teachers back into the profession.
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3: I love it how you never

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1: We're talking parent threats, parental threats.
0: Empty or otherwise.
1: I love the empty threats. I think that's a bit of fun, but also when they followed through on them, that was also very good. Lisa, so you're the parent. What threat did you have to follow through on?
2: I actually threatened my kids that I would drop them on the side of the road, and I actually did do it.
3: Bloody hell, Lisa. That's bold. How far away did you get from them?
2: A little bit, and I did sit there and wait.
3: How long?
2: They eventually came to the car.
3: Yeah. Hang on. Lisa, so you dropped your kids on the side of the road, drove off, then you parked on the side of the road and you waited for your kids to walk back to you?
2: Yes.
3: So they were just walking on the side of a freeway, your children?
2: Yes.
3: Totally wild, Lisa.
2: A very long time ago, but yes, I did do it.
3: And I'm sure they were good. Thanks after that. I'm sure.
1: You know what's funny about that kid dropping off on the side of the road thing is, yes, I raised this with my in-laws,
3: mm-hmm,
1: who are Dutch, yeah, about, like, you know, how wild that was. Like, you know, they're never going to drop us off.
3: Mm.
1: I found out that it was a recreational hobby for people in the Netherlands when they're on holidays to drop their kids in a random place and for them to have to find their way home.
3: That's awesome.
1: Can you believe that?
3: I can. With
1: and I was like, how old? And they were like, oh, 5 or 6.
3: What? Started. Did your wife do it?
1: Yep.
3: You're kidding.
1: That's why she's hard as nails.
3: Yeah. See, it works. It actually does work.
1: Isn't that insane?
3: So, but surely,
1: imagine,
3: like,
1: going on like a group holiday now, because they used to do it when they go on families.
3: Yeah, yeah.
1: And going up to your mates.
3: Yeah.
1: Guys, how about we drop the kids in the middle of nowhere and see how they go?
3: I mean, part of me loves it.
1: They'd call the police.
3: Who?
1: Your mates.
3: Yeah. Well, I don't know. I reckon I could twist their arms a little bit. I just think
1: takes you seriously. So everyone be like, oh, Woody. No. Very good.
3: No, but the kids that come out of the woods there, I just think they're tougher, stronger, more independent kids.
1: They're stronger.
3: You know what I mean? Lord of the Flies. They all die, don't they? Let's go to Justine.
1: Well, not all of them, but a lot of them.
3: Yeah,
1: they do.
3: Justine.
1: Yeah.
3: That's a fictional story, right? Justine, talking parental threats. This is something your dad used to do.
4: Yes, my dad, a very, very long time ago, over 30 years ago, we grew up by the beach, and he used to say if we were to swear, he would throw us off the end of the jetty.
3: Oh, my Lord.
4: And then my brother continued to swear, so he walked us 3 kids down the jetty, and this is a very long time ago, held my brother over.
1: Oh, wow. Like by his foot? Like how?
4: No, just like cradled him over.
1: Wow.
4: Kind of how Michael Jackson held.
1: Wow. And you've done the MJ reference as well. Could he swim, your brother?
4: No, he didn't drop him over.
1: Swim?
4: Yes.
1: Okay.
4: But I have never sworn in front of my parents. And then now if I'm in conversation with my brothers and we drop a swear word, one of us will yell out, Jetty.
1: It is Will and Woody. Hope you're having a wonderful drive home. We're here for snooze. We're going to get out of here with awesome stuff. It's been a pleasure being on your radio as always, guys. Have a wonderful weekend. Be safe. I'm talking to you largely, Adam. Be safe. Will and Woody, we'll see you on Monday.
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1: Well, let's go. Welcome to your Friday night. Welcome to the Smallsy Show. And may I say, for one night only, we might take this bad boy to the pub. Hollywood hunk Callum Turner. That's not my words. That's what it says here. Hollywood hunk Callum Turner. Also, the man rumored to be the new James Bond. And Dua Lipa's fresh new husband. He's going to be dropping by. He's got a brand new rom-com, which is out just in time for the weekend. It's called One Night Only. Him and I went to the pub this week to pull some beers. That's going to be coming up on the show. Plus, coming up next, I'll get you across the hot minute. They are the biggest celebrity stories that are happening right now. Let's kick it off. The Smallsy Show. It starts right now.

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0: The Smallsy Show is on the air for a Friday night. Hey, now, coming up in just a couple of minutes, there's a brand new rom-com movie out. Oh, you got to see this. It's a great movie called One Night Only. It's in cinemas right now. It stars the man rumored to be the next James Bond. He also is Dua Lipa's new husband as well. His name's Callum Turner. Coming up, we swapped the studio for a pub in Sydney, the Australian Hotel in the Rocks. We're going to pour beers with Callum Turner next here in the Smallsy Show.
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0: The Smallsy Show is on for a Friday night. About to pull beers with the new James Bond. Callum Turner is on this week. We've got to go to a pub. His new movie is called One Night Only. It is in the cinemas now. You can check it out this weekend. It's a great rom-com. They don't make enough rom-coms anymore. It's a very good movie. You can check it out right now. Here is Callum and I pulling beers at the Australian Hotel in the Rocks in Sydney earlier this week. Let's roll it.
1: Please welcome.
2: Hi, I'm Callum Turner.
3: Would you like to pour a beer?
2: For sure. I mean, are we going to be able to drink it?
3: We can drink. Well, I mean, you're working.
2: Yeah.
3: Yeah. And also, too,
2: you are my last stop.
3: Oh, the last?
2: Yeah, yeah, yeah.
3: Well, then I think you're entitled
2: They save the best till last, they said.
3: Fantastic. Great answer. So, just so you know,
2: yeah,
3: I've never done this before.
2: I'm not an expert either. I'm better at that side of the bar.
3: Yeah,
2: than the side of the
3: bar. Consuming.
2: I remember I tried to get a job in a pub that my mates were working in one time, and they said, all right, we'll come pour a pint. I poured the pint. It was horrible. The guy just looked at me and went, you've never done that before, have you?
3: Ever.
2: I said, no, I ain't. He said, go on, get out. And so, I was 17.
3: Okay.
2: So I wasn't even allowed
3: to be
2: in the pub, let alone work there.
3: But I've been given, just so you know, okay, he's gone straight for the glass. Yeah. Man has not missed it. No,
2: I can feel your anxiety.
3: No!
2: I can feel your anxiety.
3: No,
2: come on, this
3: No, I was just gonna, he's gone the pint.
2: What are you going for?
3: We were joking.
2: About what?
3: Schooner or a pint, and we were like, he is a...
2: Schooner's an Aussie thing, isn't it?
3: Yeah.
2: Schooner's nice, yeah.
3: But we were like,
2: We
3: were like, he's English and also a larger gentleman. Like, he was going to go straight for that without even blinking.
2: We don't have schooners, but, you know, in London, if you're a regular somewhere, you can pay for a pint and you get a half because it keeps it fresher. The bubbles stay fresher.
3: Is that so?
2: Well, yeah, that's probably why you get a schooner, no?
3: Well, we'll put that away.
2: No, you do schooner.
3: Okay, I'll do a schooner because I'm more petite.
2: I'm up for a schooner as well.
3: Yeah. No, you do the pint. I don't want to shame him.
2: I'm in Sydney. I'm doing a schooner.
3: Okay, pretty simple. Maybe take a Great Northern.
2: Is it a lager or is it
3: No, it's a Queensland beer. It's a Queensland beer.
2: Is it a lager?
3: So, hang on. He's gone straight in. I don't think... You know what you're doing, don't you?
2: Yeah.
3: Okay. So you've touched...
2: Come on, mate.
3: Wow.
2: Honestly, don't be that impressed.
3: No, I'm...
2: Because I'm sure lots of people who work in a pub would be like, that's not how you do it, but...
3: That was...
2: Is that all right?
3: That was...
2: There's not much head there, is there?
3: There's not much head.
2: There's not much head.
3: So if you...
2: Go on, look at that.
3: But I love his attitude. He's a can-do man.
2: Just do it.
3: So where you went wrong...
2: What's the worst?
3: You went wrong.
2: Oh, okay.
3: Well, this is according to the bartender who gave me a lesson like 2 minutes before
2: you
3: showed up.
2: You did schooling.
3: I did.
2: You did.
3: That's what the RSA gets you.
2: You did the boot camp.
3: Yeah, yeah, yeah. So,
2: but you're going for a different one as well. You're going for a bit.
3: Well, no, that was easier to pour. That's why I sent that one your way. Apparently, you don't touch... Oh, shit. That's shit. That's...
2: No. Did you get your money back for that lesson?
3: Yeah, that was...
2: Who gave him the lesson?
3: Sorry, you said that's what I was supposed to do.
2: Who gave the lesson?
3: This is terrible. Look at this.
2: Ellie, look at that.
4: Look
2: at that. Did you give him the lesson? Did you give him the lesson? And here's one I made. Let me try it then.
3: Yeah, you have a crack. Please don't tell me you've done that better than I have.
2: Of course I have, man. I can feel your anxiety. That there was a head complaint. What about
3: yeah,
2: that?
3: This one. This one. Have you done a bar roll before? Surely you've had some skills.
2: No, listen, I'm trying to get one.
3: Yeah.
2: I'm trying to get right now. Go on, have another go.
3: Okay, I'll have one more crack.
2: Oh. Keep going. Now stop.
3: What's a frothy? That's a good one.
2: That's not bad.
3: That's a good one. I'm impressed with that's a good one.
2: All right, you have that and I'll have yours.
3: Yeah, okay. Cheers to that.
2: Hey, it's delicious. I'm no expert.
3: No, neither am I.
2: That's
3: neither
2: delicious.
3: As
2: really
3: I said,
2: nice.
3: I'm only into skinny bitches, so like this is outside of my wheelhouse.
2: Are we making a skinny bitch next?
3: We could. There's a bar right behind. There's a whole bunch of... I was going to say, where do you go next? You've been only in Australia for one night, literally one night.
2: Yeah, one night only in Sydney.
3: And then you're off to...
2: Back to New York.
3: And then...
2: So this morning I went for a swim in icebergs.
3: Yeah.
2: And I'm going via Honolulu.
3: Love.
2: So I'm going to go for a swim in Honolulu.
3: Okay.
2: I don't know where. Do you have any tips?
3: No, I'm not well.
2: I've never been there either.
3: No, you tip.
2: So I'm going to go for a swim there and I'm going to go to New York.
3: Lovely.
2: Yeah.
3: Well, I mean, the bar's yours, so stay here if you want. Hey, drink it dry. How much time has he got? He wants to drink it dry, I think.
2: I really like this Victoria
3: Bitter. Yeah.
2: Yeah, it's nice.
3: Enjoy that. It's been a pleasure to meet you.
2: Yeah. Thank you very much.
3: Come back again soon. Would you love to make a movie here?
2: I would.
3: Yeah.
2: I mean, everyone, my brother actually works on films here. He's my brother and sister from Sydney, and he does lighting on films.
3: Oh, nice. They live here, Perth?
2: They're in London right now, but it would be fun to work with them on a film.
3: That would be great.
2: Yeah, it'd be fantastic.
3: It'd be great. Well, congratulations on the movie.
2: All right, thank you very much.
3: You are giving leading man energy, may I say. And I meet a lot of people. Not everyone does.
2: I appreciate
3: you
2: that.
3: You do.
2: I appreciate that. Thank you very much.
0: That's all for now. I'm Smallsy. I'm tapping out. I'll catch you next time on The Smallsy Show. 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
3: And the North Edge Northwest have taken out two of their three Tassie Top Tourist Town Awards for 2026.
2: To around the island state.
3: Tasmania's Education Union says more needs to be done to attract former teachers back into the profession.
2: And beyond.
4: Alan Joyce believes Jetstar's decision to charge for overhead carry-on baggage will help keep airfares low.
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0: 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What you hear can take you far from here. 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
1: And the North Edge Northwest have taken out two of their three Tassie Top Tourist Town Awards for 2026.
0: To around the island state.
1: Tasmania's Education Union says more needs to be done to attract former teachers back into the profession.
0: And beyond.
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0: I mean, I really like it when they do that bit where he goes, am I sexual? Yeah. Because it can really split up a dance floor. Who are the yeah people? Who are the lyricists? And I personally love that. 131065, though, over to you guys. What song do you believe has the best yeah in it? Annalise, I believe you've got an example.
1: Yes, my favourite one is from the script, Hall of Fame.
2: Oh.
3: What?
2: Not a great yeah. No one even thinks it's a yeah.
0: I think the more subtle the yeah is, the better.
1: I disagree.
3: Like you guys, that means you guys have just got poor music knowledge and
1: it
3: couldn't think
1: power.
3: Of
1: one. It holds power.
0: I agree.
3: This is easily the best yeah that's ever been said in a song.
0: Yeah, good yeah. Really good yeah.
3: Comfortable. Yeah. Unbelievable.
0: Yeah, really good yeah.
3: Unbelievable.
0: Strong yeah.
3: Doesn't get any better than that.
0: Joe, you got a yeah?
4: Every time I hear this song, I say, hell yeah. And I told her,
0: I say, yeah. Oh, yeah. It's a real in-your-face yeah. I mean, the song is called Yeah. Anyway, over to you guys. 131065. What is the best yeah in a song? And we might accept a hey. It's just got to have...
3: Well, I think we'd have to. It's got to have... That's what Timbaland says.
0: It's got to have 75% of yeah in it. So yeah or eh or ee. Whatever. Anything goes.
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6: 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Hey, we've made a playlist just for you. 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
1: Great stuff. 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
0: Yeah.
1: Full convert. Battle of the Gens is right up next. Junior producer Annalise in here. Defending the honour of Gen Z, it's Will and Woody on for Snooze.
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0: working and they're working. It's Will and Woody keeping you up.
1: Leave me alone.
2: It's Will and Woody's
3: Battle of the Gens.
4: So it's basically who's more in touch with pop culture.
5: Yes.
6: Or just who's in touch.
4: Who's in touch.
6: It doesn't need to be pop culture.
4: It's just the things that all of us
6: in touch
4: should know. To be a human being on this planet, you should know these things. Yeah. So first one is an audio question.
5: Okay.
4: Annalise. And the question to you...
6: Before you fire off, I just wanted to give Annalise a bit of live feedback. I had a compliment from a friend the other day.
5: Oh, really?
6: Yeah, he said, I love that bit that you guys do with the chick with the brown hair.
5: Oh, that's so nice.
6: Yes.
5: Oh, nice. My God, how lovely.
6: Yes, yes.
4: Well, it's Annalise.
6: Yeah, I was surprised, but yes, it was you.
5: That is me. I did change my hair colour.
6: You changed your hair colour recently.
5: Because I was blonde for a while and that did not...
6: Nobody cares. Let's do the first bit, shall we?
4: It's an audio one, okay? So while you're listening to this, the question is, which president said this speech?
7: The 4th of July will no longer be known as an American holiday. But as the day when the world declared in one voice, we will not go quietly into the night.
5: This is AI.
7: We will not vanish without a fight.
4: Not AI.
7: We're going to live on. We're going to survive. Today,
6: we got it from YouTube.
7: We celebrate our Independence Day.
5: So was this when 4th of July became Independence Day?
4: But who said that? Which president said that?
5: My gosh. So before
6: Is when did 4th of July become Independence Day? That's a good question.
5: I'd say like the 60s. So I'm going to say it's JFK.
6: Sorry.
4: You think it was JFK?
6: I can't give a straight face anymore.
4: John Kennedy?
5: Yeah.
4: Before he was assassinated?
5: Before, yes.
4: Yeah, before. Yeah. So that's JFK.
5: Well, I was going to say, but can I say my first initial thought that I thought it was? I thought that was an AI version of Donald Trump.
4: It's definitely not
5: AI. That's exactly what it sounded. It sounded like Donald Trump.
4: Well, it's not Trump. It's definitely not AI.
5: Oh, my gosh. Is it Donald Trump?
6: Okay.
4: Do you want to lock in Donald Trump or do you want to lock in JFK?
5: I want to lock in JFK because it feels more timely. But
6: before we get into the actor, can I just because we said it was relevance in general.
4: Mm.
6: America did not become independent in 1960.
5: It's more like 1776,
6: I'm pretty sure. That's when they adopted their declaration of independence.
5: Oh, so is it Martin Luther King?
6: It's not Martin Luther King. There's a few things flying around here.
4: I'll take a few more answers. I'm loving this.
6: For everyone listening.
4: It's not Martin Luther King. Any other...
6: Does anyone outside know? Go on, let's have a guess.
8: I feel like it's a trick question.
6: Is that right?
5: I do too.
6: Wow, look at you're all on
5: this. I feel like it's from a movie.
4: This is going to be a great reel
6: on social media already. I'm like, the sexy Darcy is lighting up over this one. He won't know, though.
4: It's not a trick question.
6: It's not a trick question.
4: All we've said to you is, which president said this speech? Do you have an answer, Joe?
8: Ronald Reagan.
6: Awesome.
4: This is just worked out so much better than I
6: Maybe we should take some calls.
4: 1310065. Great idea.
6: Which president made that speech on 1310065?
8: How do I know? I don't know which ones to put across because I don't know what the answer is.
4: Just put them straight on.
6: Yeah. Put them straight on. Yeah. And maybe we'll play it again on the other side and maybe you can tell everyone why he's referencing Independence Day. That would be cool as well.
4: Yeah.
6: We'll find it up next. It's Will and Woody.
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10: And the North Edge Northwest have taken out two of the three Tassie topped tourist town awards for 2026.
9: To around the island state.
10: Tasmania's Education Union says more needs to be done to attract former teachers back into the profession.
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0: up early. It's Will and Woody keeping you up.
1: Mm. So, Will, bird flu, it's a thing.
2: Yes.
1: I want to warn people, like, this amazing idea does spawn from some pretty sad news. So bird flu is absolutely a thing.
2: Is that right? Oh, it's back. It's back, is it?
1: It's back. It's back. And there's been
3: in the birds?
1: Sorry?
3: Why is it in the birds?
1: No idea. Ask a scientist. But basically, there's a mass...
2: I thought you were a scientist.
1: Not on birds, not with birds. Uh-huh. Anyway, there's been a mass culling of flocks of geese and poultry across East and Central Asia. Okay, like I said, sad news.
2: In Peking.
1: That has led to an increase in the price of shuttlecocks.
3: Why?
1: Right, because shuttlecocks use bird feathers. The legit shuttlecocks use 16 feathers from the left wing of either a duck or a goose.
3: Wow.
1: And because of the culling of ducks and geese, the price of shuttlecocks is skyrocketing.
3: Okay.
1: William. And let me tell you something else. A decade ago, the Yonex AS30, which is a specific type of shuttlecock, used to cost $30.
3: For one,
2: That seems expensive.
1: But mate, so it's 16 feathers of a bird, and they can only take three from each bird.
2: But I can get get myself a chook from Red Rooster for $10.
1: You can.
2: So $30 for a shuttlecock seems steep. That's a whole bird.
1: 16 feathers
2: seems a little bit
1: from
2: off
1: from the
2: mate.
1: Left
2: seems
1: wing.
2: A little bit off.
1: Well, anyway, that's the price, mate. I don't set the prices, but mate, with a shortage of birds, are you putting the dots together yet?
3: Buy the shuttlecocks now and sell them back later.
1: Here we go. I've got a number of a badminton store here. I'm going to buy as many cocks as I can. Okay. And then 24 hours, like literally tomorrow, we'll resell them.
3: Okay. How many?
4: Hi, this is Mountain Cook.
1: Hi. Did you say your name is Mountain Cook?
4: This is Badminton Click.
1: Oh, Badminton Click. Yes, yes. That is the store I'm trying to call. I do want to mention, I'm just here with a friend of mine, Will, and we're calling from a radio station.
2: Hello.
4: Yep.
1: Great.
2: Nice to meet you, Mountain.
4: What is this?
1: I just wanted to ask you a question about your sale of shuttlecocks.
4: Yep.
1: Do you have the Yonex AS30?
4: Yes, we do.
1: Awesome. Then just want to confirm, that's used with real feathers?
4: Yes.
1: Amazing. Have you recently increased the price of those shuttlecocks?
4: Probably a year ago.
1: A year ago, interesting. For a year?
4: Not recently, no.
2: How many have you got?
4: Are you looking to purchase?
2: Yes,
1: definitely.
4: Yeah, we've got a few.
2: How many?
4: It depends on how many you're looking to get.
1: Let's say if we wanted to buy 100, would you be able to service that order?
4: No, we don't have 100.
2: What about 50?
4: Yes, we probably do.
1: Could do 50, okay.
2: How much is 50?
4: So, where did you say you were calling from?
1: We're calling from a radio station, Will and Woody, if you've heard the show.
4: Are you guys playing or...?
1: Yes, we're pretty keen to get into badminton. That's exactly right. And we just wanted bulk shuttlecocks.
2: No, I think she says, like, are you playing? Like, are you playing a joke on me?
1: Oh, no, sorry, no joking.
2: No.
1: There's no joking.
2: We're actually interested in buying 50 shuttlecocks.
4: So, there is a discount if you buy it in bulk. The $100 off would be $3,850.
1: It'd be $3,850.
4: And
1: $50.
4: $77 each.
2: We'll take them.
1: Okay, so do you mind if I just put you on hold just for 2 seconds?
4: Yeah.
1: Thank you so much. Did we never got her name, did we?
2: Mountain.
1: Are you keen?
2: Yeah.
1: Because I'm interested.
2: Like, same.
1: So if we buy 50 shuttlecocks, I promise you tomorrow or even we leave it a week, we'll be able to sell that for double.
2: Look, dude, we spent $10,000 on a crap prop from Gladiator. This feels like actually a sound investment compared to that.
1: I can't believe you're so keen. Okay, bring it. Okay, how do we... Can you keep those 50 shuttlecocks behind the desk for us?
4: Yeah, no problem. I can keep them on hold for you.
1: Amazing. You're amazing. Sorry, what was your name?
4: Jess,
1: you're amazing.
2: That's okay. So great.
1: Thanks so much, Jess.
4: Thank you.
1: Okay, I'll see you tomorrow.
4: Right. Yeah, no worries. See you tomorrow. Thank
1: Jess,
4: you.
1: You're amazing. Thank you so much.
4: Bye.
1: Play celebration. Play something. Like taking candy from a baby. You want shuttlecocks? Come to the boys.
5: Tomorrow.
1: Black market shuttlecocks.
2: Yes.
1: $100
2: a cock.
1: $100.
2: It'll have to be. It'll have
1: minimum.
2: To be.
1: Minimum. Bulk purchases, $100 a cock, no doubt about it.
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0: sleep, it's Will and Woody keeping you up.
1: Well, there's a wonderful story here. Look, I'm going to have to get everyone across a couple of the characters that are involved because there are a few people that, honestly, they're at either end of the spectrum. On the one hand, if you're not an older generation person, you're not cultured, you won't know who David Lynch is. He's a very famous director, movie maker.
2: Yes.
1: Mulholland Drive is probably the big one.
2: Great movie. Don't understand it, but great movie.
1: Twin Peaks. It's kind of like a cinema person, really.
2: Yes.
1: Like
2: ooh,
1: he really is. Yeah. So he's kind of loved and adored in the filmmaking space. Died last year, actually.
2: Oh.
1: The other person that you need to know about, I just don't care much about this person, but Dylan Sprouse, who Annalise will love, who is a Disney boy. He was doing. He did a show called "The Sweet Life of Zach and Cody," sweet SUITE.
2: Oh, good.
1: And then he did another one called "The Sweet Life on Deck," which I imagine was on a boat.
2: Riverdale.
1: I don't care.
3: That's his brother. Cole Sprouse.
1: No, don't.
3: Very
1: just,
3: good. Sorry. Twin brother.
1: Walk away from him.
3: Twin.
1: Walk away from him. Not fun.
2: I know there were two.
1: Not cool. He's talking on a podcast. Call me puppy or whatever the hell it is. And is that
3: was? No, it was not skinny, but not fat.
1: Oh, what is this? Anyway.
3: Terrible name.
1: It's really annoying that I had to introduce that guy. I should have just said some guy who used to be famous on a podcast.
2: Sure. What did he say?
1: He's talking about this encounter that he had with David Lynch. And as I said, David Lynch is like God for anyone that works in that space.
2: Yeah.
1: He's sitting out the back of a place having a cigarette and this happens.
4: David Lynch walks into the smoking section and he goes, "Excuse me, young man, do you happen to have a cigarette?"
5: "Yes."
4: It's like, "Do you happen to have a light?"
5: Anything.
4: Laura Dern walks in and sits down across from him. And she goes, "Do you mind if I..." And he pulls out of his pocket a fresh pack of cigarettes, hands her one. And he lights her a cigarette for her. And I was like, "What?" You know, they get up and David walks out and he goes, "I just want to tell you, you're very polite. Thank you." And he walked out. He gave me the most elegant understanding of how to approach someone that's fangirling over you possible.
6: You think so?
4: 100%. It made me want to quit smoking because I'll never have a better cigarette than that.
2: Oh, yeah, wow.
1: Pretty cool.
2: Yeah.
1: What I loved about it, though, is David Lynch walks out there with a full pack of darts.
2: Yeah.
1: And then goes and asks this pauper,
2: "Hero,
1: can I please have a cigarette from you?"
2: What a legend.
1: And then
2: so
1: only when
2: respect.
1: Laura Dern walks out does he go, "I've got a fresh pack of cigarettes
2: here." Yeah,
1: so I want to try and put this in. Smoking is not cool, though.
2: No, disgusting habit.
1: I just want to stress that. And I don't know why anyone would think that.
2: Disgusting.
1: Anyway, what I love about that story is that moment where you want to impress someone.
2: Yeah.
1: And then because of that, you want to impress them so bad, you go above and beyond your capacity in that moment.
2: Oh, I do this
1: for
2: so much.
1: Anyone else, you'd be like, absolutely not. And then it's often a monetary thing. Arguably my favorite one of these woods was you, because you are the biggest tight ass I've ever met, quite comfortably.
2: Mm-hmm.
1: You are a penny pincher like none other.
2: Bloody oath.
1: And you and I were at a cafe downstairs from the radio station a very long time ago, and we were on nothing, pretty much.
2: We were
1: halving our petrol money to get to and from the station.
2: Yeah.
1: And the CEO of the company,
2: Reese Hollerin, happy to say it.
1: Fucked up.
2: Happy to say it.
1: And was like, "Got a toasty."
2: Mm-hmm.
1: And then you said, "Can I buy your lunch, mate?" Which you would never normally do.
2: No.
1: Just expecting him to go, no, I'm the CEO. I'm on millions of dollars.
2: Let me cover your lunch because I'm about to sack you potentially. Like, let me cover your lunch, right?
1: But then he was like, "Yeah, that'd be great, mate."
2: Mm-hmm.
1: You paid the $15 for the toasty.
2: Yes.
1: Which was well above your means. And then he actually did end up sacking us.
2: Yeah, literally a week later.
1: Which was pretty
2: a week
1: funny.
2: Later he sacked us.
1: Which is pretty funny.
2: No, it's not.
1: Sorry.
2: It's not funny.
1: It was an amazing moment.
2: At all.
1: You shouted the CEO a sandwich and then he dumped you. It was it's about as good as it gets.
2: Yeah.
1: So these are, I'm sure, moments that everyone can remember because they burn you.
2: Yeah. I actually, hilariously, I got a cigarette example. I don't smoke, by the way, and smoking is disgusting. But when I was in Barcelona, there was I met a Russian girl and she said to me, "Have you got a cigarette?" I was so keen to spend more time with her that I was like, "Yes, I do, but I'll be back in a second." I left the bar we were at, ran, because I'd seen these guys selling cigarettes on the street, paid $100.
5: Oh, my God.
2: $100 for a packet of cigarettes.
1: Wow.
2: Got them, ran back to the bar, gave her a cigarette, and then she was like, do you want one? And I was like, I don't smoke. She finished her cigarette and then called a cab and left.
1: Wow.
2: Yeah, it'll always stay with me.
1: Yeah, I mean, so it obviously can be someone that you're trying to impress who's famous or yeah. wealthy or whatever that you go above your means, but women, yeah. I think, yeah, there's a few that come to mind.
2: My now wife took me, because she hated the way that I dressed, totally fair enough. I wore board shorts to our first date and she was like, hey, have you ever wanted to change your style? I didn't, but I was like, yeah, I'm open to it. Mm. She took me on a shopping spree. Mm. We spent $470 on clothes. Oh. I've never worn those clothes ever again.
1: Oh, my God.
2: I wore it because for a few weeks I'd wear them to like be like, hey, look, I love it. I love the anklet socks when you show off your ankles. And I love these oversized shirts that you put me in. So yeah. really, I think it's the new me. Hated it.
1: Let's take some calls. Did you let down your tight-ass wall to impress someone? Did you let down your wall? Did you overreach to impress someone? And how far did you reach? Yeah. We'll take your calls on 131065 right at me. You can text us 0429 131065. It's Will and Woody.
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9: Good morning, I'm Alana Riley. First to news in the US, Luigi Mangione has admitted in court to shooting UnitedHealthcare boss Brian Thompson after the 50-year-old was allegedly killed outside a hotel in New York in 2024. The 28-year-old has pleaded guilty to two federal stalking charges. A separate state trial is due to get underway next month, in which he previously pleaded not guilty. Back home, an interim report looking into the current GST carve-up deal for Western Australia has labelled it a costly mistake. The Productivity Commission has told the federal government it should be scrapped. Four people in New South Wales have learned their fate over an elaborate tax fraud and money laundering scheme. The joint investigation between federal police, ASIC and the ATO uncovered a $10.7 million tax evasion scheme through labour hire and payroll companies linked to the construction industry. Three people were released on recognizance release and corrections orders. A fourth was earlier sentenced to 3 years in jail. Overseas, deadly wildfires continue in Croatia, where one person has died and dozens of others have been injured. And Instagram is getting a bit of a rebrand, with the social media app debuting a new logo. Some are poking fun at the font, saying the R in gram actually looks more like a Z.
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9: In sport, Fremantle's fought off Adelaide to take out a 24-point win in front of a home crowd in Perth and lock away the minor premiership. The Dockers downing the Crows 112-88. Coach Justin Longmuir says Adelaide threw everything at them.
10: It was a really physical game. They had low uncontested marks, a lot of contests, and I think we, in the end, got on top with field position, and then second half we were better at maximising that field position and hitting the scoreboard.
9: And it looks like an uphill battle for the Aussies heading into day three of the first test against Bangladesh in Darwin at Stumps yesterday. Bangladesh held a 153-run lead over the Aussies at 6 for 351.
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0: Good morning, I'm Alana Riley. First to the US, where there's been a major update on Luigi Mangione, who's fronted court over the 2024 alleged shooting of UnitedHealthcare boss Brian Thompson. Mangione has admitted in court to killing the 50-year-old in New York, pleading guilty to two federal stalking charges. The 28-year-old's lawyers are reportedly seeking separate state charges to be dismissed. Two men have been charged and one arrested over an alleged multi-million dollar cash smuggling operation from Tassie to Victoria. Federal police suspect the cash is allegedly proceeds of crime from the sale of illicit tobacco. During the searches of properties across two separate states, authorities claim they found millions in cash and tobacco, 9 kilos of silver bars, imitation firearms, and a rifle. A Senate inquiry looking into proposed changes to the National Disability Insurance Scheme has made just one recommendation in its report, that the reforms be passed. The laws would pave the way for a major overhaul of the NDIS, though critics warn it could harm vulnerable Aussies. And tributes are flowing for Aussie entertainer Johnny Young, who has died at the age of 79. Young, who was a host of Young Talent Time, passed following a brief battle with pancreatic cancer.
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0: In sport, Fremantle has cemented itself as the AFL Minor Premiers with a 112-88 win over the Crows in Perth. Adelaide coach Matthew Nix reckons they went in wanting to take it to them, and despite the loss, they still feel like they did.
11: When it's in the balance, we just made some crucial errors, or they turned out to be crucial moments in the game that, you know, and some of it execution, just skill, but, you know, handballs, missed handballs, and we got punished, which the best teams in the competition do. They beat you in those moments.
0: And Bangladesh hold a 153-run lead over Australia with 4 wickets in hand. Heading into day 3 of the first test in Darwin, the tourists finish day 2 at stumps 6 for 351.
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9: Good morning, I'm Alana Riley. First to the US, where Luigi Mangione will be sentenced in December after admitting in court to shooting UnitedHealthcare boss Brian Thompson in 2024. The 28-year-old has pleaded guilty to two federal stalking charges. US District Attorney Jamie McDonald spoke to reporters outside court.
10: No grievance, political belief, or ideological cause can ever justify murder.
9: Back home, Australian authorities assure there is no tsunami threat to Australia after an undersea earthquake rocked waters near Indonesia this morning. The 7.7 magnitude tremor struck near the Flores region around 8 a.m. local time. Making other headlines, an interim report into how GST is currently carved up between the states claims the deal struck with WA is costly and needs to be changed. The WA Premier has labelled the report authors East Coast clowns. One Nation is calling for Australia to stop allowing migrants from high-risk nations that are on our country's do not travel list. And Australia's biggest spectator air show continues on the Gold Coast this weekend. It's the first time the event's been on since the city's beaches were ravaged by ex-cyclone Alfred in 2024.
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9: In sport, Fremantle has secured the AFL Minor Premiership, just the second in the club's history. It's after the Dockers downed Adelaide 112-88 in Perth. Frio coach Justin Longmuir says they've set their season up.
0: It's a good achievement. Really proud of the players, of how they bounced back after last week. We've put ourselves in a good position.
9: Collingwood legend Peter Dacos has opened up on a private health battle, revealing he's now in remission from a secret cancer diagnosis. The 64-year-old admits while it was deliberately kept quiet, it was hard not to talk to people about it or share the news. And in cricket, the Aussies trail Bangladesh by 153 runs heading into the third day of the first test in Darwin. Bangladesh return at 6 for 351.
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1: The Doghouse Social Club are hosting a dice run on Saturday, the 5th of September, to raise money for Miss Armani. 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